0: Adam and Donnie, Star 106.3, back tomorrow morning on a Friday from 6 a.m.
1: We've got your last chance to get yourself to Oktoberfest this Sunday. We're hosting it and we want to see you there.
0: And a family ferry pass across to the island thanks to SeaLink. There's only one way we can give that out. That's right. Secret Hound is back tomorrow. We'll see

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1: We've got your last chance to get yourself to Oktoberfest this Sunday. We're hosting it and we want to see you there.
0: And a family ferry pass across to the island thanks to SeaLink. There's only one way we can give that out. That's right. Secret Hound is back tomorrow. We'll see you tomorrow.

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1: We've got your last chance to get yourself to Oktoberfest this Sunday. We're hosting it and we want to see you there.
0: And a family ferry pass across to the island thanks to SeaLink. There's only one way we can give that out. That's right, Secret Hound is back tomorrow.

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6: Smash and breakdown free to Savo, which is great news. We've got a beautiful run along the Bruce Highway and the Ring Road, nice and clear. Getting a little busy for the heart of the city, Sturt Street and Stanley Street. A little bit of traffic as well for Flinders Street. This week at IGA, get Primo Shortcut Rhineless Bacon, 750 grams, half price, just $8.40. 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And October 6 at participating stores excludes IGA local grocer. It's just more traffic in 30 minutes on Star 106.3.
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7: Afternoon, I'm Harrison Preeb. Brisbane's triple premiership coach Chris Fagan is calling time on his career. The 65-year-old going out on top following the weekend's grand final win over Fremantle. First home buyers taking up the government's 5% deposit scheme face a greater risk of owing more than their home is worth.

0: Alex Warren, passenger plane for us on Star 106.3 this Thursday afternoon. 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
0: 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It is our Workplace of the Week. 24 hours left to register for Monday. We do it every single Monday, so make sure you get it in. 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
1: We've got your last chance to get yourself to Oktoberfest this Sunday. We're hosting it and we want to see you there.
0: And a family ferry pass across to the island thanks to SeaLink. There's only one way we can give that out. That's right. Secret Hound is back tomorrow. We'll see you tomorrow.

0: and Donnie, Star 106.3, back tomorrow morning on a Friday from 6 a.m.
1: We've got your last chance to get yourself to Oktoberfest this Sunday. We're hosting it and we want to see you there.
0: And a family ferry pass across to the island thanks to SeaLink. There's only one way we can give that out. That's right. Secret Hound is back tomorrow. We'll see you tomorrow. I will always

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1: A few weeks ago, Adam said, I would love it if Jake and Donnie, you would join my band. We said, okay, but we need a name. 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